Phones off the hook. No one knows where we are. It's a long time since I drank champagne.

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We weren't lovers like that, and besides, it would still be all right.

Now would you like to swing on a star? Carry moonbeams home in a jar and be better off than you are? Would you rather be a fish

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Easy going like you don't care. Find a station, get off somewhere.

chaplain's waiting by the door. Tonight we cross that yard together, and they can't hurt me anymore.

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Another place beyond here, we're happy free. I believe I can get my radio to Johnson. Tippy-doo.

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So I knelt there at the Delta, at the Alpha, the Omega, at the cradle of the river and the seas. And like a blessing come from heaven, for something like a second,

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And it's not exactly prison, but you'll never be forgiven for whatever you've done with the keys. Oh, baby, I've waited so long for your kiss.

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The river has started to freeze. And I'm sick of pretending. I'm broken from bending. I've lived too long on my knees. And she dances so graceful, and your heart's hard and hateful, and she's naked, but that's just a tease. And you turn

There's blood on every bracelet. You can see it, you can taste it. And it's please, baby, please, baby, please. She says drink deeply, pilgrim, but don't forget there's still a woman beneath this resplendent chemise. So I knelt there at the Delta.